0: Estos son los clásicos que crearon la historia del género. Los clásicos urbanos por la Mega.
1: Classes and classes, class man. Who can talk so fast? Must bunny general the bigger boss man. So a guy no like it go mass. Cause we no walk things and creep things man. We run things every time. Yeah, yeah, my man.

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1: All right, escuchas La Mega, gracias por la sintonía. Okay, everyone, thank you so much to the listeners of La Mega. Right now, we are having an important conversation with Mr. Dustin from MCU, Millbury Credit Union. Thank you, Dustin, for being here with us.
2: Hi, I'm Dustin Wurzberger, the Senior Vice President of Security First Mortgage. We're a subsidiary of Millbury Credit Union. I just want to thank you for the opportunity and having me today on La Mega. I look forward to giving some good information about utilizing the mass housing loan product to purchase a home.
1: Now, so Dustin, what is the Mass Housing First-Time Homebuyer Program, and who is it designed to help?
2: So yeah, the Mass Housing First-Time Homebuyer Program is designed for first-time homebuyers living or buying a home in Massachusetts. What they do is they partner with local lenders. The program's geared to first-time homebuyers that fit into the low to moderate income categories.
1: We've heard there may be up to $25,000 available for down payment assistance. Can you explain how that works?
2: Yeah, there actually is availability for down payment assistance. So we can get $25,000 down payment assistance second mortgage. These funds can be used towards down payment, towards closing costs, towards buying down the interest rate. We can get really creative with the full $25,000.
1: Who qualifies for this assistance? Are there income limits or other requirements?
2: Yeah, the program's designed for first-time homebuyers, and there are income limits. So in Worcester County, for example, all borrowers on the loan, they must have a combined annual income of under $165,645, and that's for the borrowers that are on the loan.
1: Do buyers need to have perfect credit to participate in the program?
2: So no, you do. You actually don't have to have perfect credit. Mass Housing, they have minimum credit score of 640. Keep in mind, just having a 640 credit score does not guarantee approval, but that is their minimum credit score, which is acceptable.
1: How much money should a family realistically have saved before starting the home buying process?
2: So the answer to this question varies by individual, person, or family. We've closed some mass housing loans that require, you know, only $1,000 to $2,000 out of pocket, but that's where you should consult your lender and have that discussion to make sure it's what's best for you and your family.
1: What are some of the biggest misconceptions first-time buyers have about purchasing a home?
2: So some general misconceptions are that you need to have 20% down payment, or you need to have, you know, 700, 800 credit scores. We offer a ton of different loan programs, some specifically targeted to help borrowers with lower credit scores or with smaller down payments. And we have a full suite of loan products, including mass housing. We'd love to get the opportunity to put you into the right product for you and your family.
1: Can someone qualify if they have previously owned a home years ago?
2: Yes, they actually can qualify for the first-time homebuyer program, even if they've owned a home years ago. So to be considered a first-time homebuyer, the lending rules state that you cannot have owned a home in the previous 3 years. If you've previously owned a home, let's say, you know, 5 years ago, you sold it, you can requalify as a first-time homebuyer again.
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2: Many thanks to Mr. Jota and La Mega for this interview. 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